0: player in the field, if you can tow me out.
1: I copy, and I'm sorry, what's your 20?
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1: Two seven.
0: My 28.
1: 30, what happened to
0: that? Edward, Sam, 44672.
1: Copy, Edward, Sam, 44672.
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0: Southwest.
1: Sam El Tawadi, you guys can come past us and turn around wherever, and then we'll put you in front of this involved car.
3: Copy, turn around.
0: This is a 3-0.
4: Yeah.
0: Coming back expired on the white Pontiac Coupe.
1: Mm-hmm.
0: 1901.
5: County from 932.
0: Go ahead.
5: 932 is clear of the hospital. You can show us back quarters.
0: I copy at 1902.
4: Walking towards my car, he's complying. Just saying he's throwing firecrackers. Let's just have 2-7 to finger.
0: 3-0, I copy. Did you want the air at all?
4: No, they're cooperative right now.

Taiwan, I copy 270, copy direct. You can go 10A, 5-1's going to take that cover.

0: Chief, do you need anything else out there? 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
1: No, I'll be good with just ambulance. Anyone else in route 1022?
0: Copy that. Thank you.
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At 353. Team Court Unit 206.

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Richard 1, copy the Dome's being out shortly. 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

0: Dispatcher 3-0.
1: Right.
0: I was able to get the second one, the Leon party. He's valid and clear. I'm sorry, the third one you gave. The second one I'm not able to get back.
1: Party you got back?
0: That's affirmative. He's valid and clear.
1: Alright, it's a really poor name. I'll try the DL file again when you're ready.
0: Go ahead.
1: B-boy 241-1780-8314 out of Illinois. Daniel Buyaslav.
0: You valid and clear?
1: I copy. I'll give the money in a second.
0: How far?
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0: Tougher.

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0: turn route? 10-4, you're not at 1925. 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

0: 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I'll be SWA.
1: Copy, Bruce.
0: 6-0, unreadable traffic.
1: 6-0, what?
0: On McHenry, Fishhatch, Silver Hyundai Sonata with an unreadable temp.
1: 6-0, that was McHenry and what?

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1: Go ahead.
0: 261, I'll see you.
1: Confirm, 1831.

dispatch to 718. 718, go ahead. I have a welfare for you. It's going to be Tishkin Mobile Station, 28407 Northlake Drive. Callers are requesting a check on an elderly male sitting on the curb. He does seem confused. Male white, wearing a Packer hat, maroon sweatshirt, gray sweatpants.

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0: Roger, clear the scene, 1938.

5-1 and any state patrol in the area. We have a welfare southbound 329 over 0. Callers advising they saw someone wearing a black jacket carrying something walking along the interstate.

0: Jefferson Rosky responding to 24 Quail Run, 8824 Quail Run, a one-year-old that's choking on a pickle. Burlington Rescue respond 8824 Quail Run for a one-year-old that's choking.
1: From Rochester area.
0: So far.

0: 37, it sounds like the pickle is out. 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
1: Now 5 to 10. Downtown, though, he's a little ways out.
2: Copy, Burlington Squad, just standby for now. Dispatch to 38. 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
1: 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Copy.

Just checking on your status out there. I do have another welfare at Augusta and Spyglass. Are you going to be tied up for a while? It's going to be a female, white, gray hair, wearing dark sweater and jeans. Last seen headed towards her home at 920 St. Andrews. She knocked on our caller's door saying she has a gas leak at the home. Our caller does believe she has dementia, and she's going to be en route to the house shortly to try to catch up with her.

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0: go ahead.
1: 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We're going to be southbound at the Highway G overpass.
0: So far.

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0: session running southbound from Highway G right now.
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At Highway 501 MBI 43.

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1: Master Steve, you're en route for a juvenile that's currently detained by PD. She's showing visible cuts to her wrist and they think one is infected. Again, she is detained by police.
0: Mid 251 copies.

0: 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A temp tag and a regular Wisconsin plate. We'll be pulling to the shoulder just before the 7 mile off ramp, northbound 327.
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0: Be valid and clear. 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
0: Copy, 3-1, go ahead.
1: When you know, I changed myself to 33 for 3rd.
0: 10-4. Burlington unit, that was in there, go ahead.

4 on 2900 Russet Street with PD for a male that's banging his head and face and throwing himself off the bed. Repeating, Med 4, respond 2900 Russet Street for a male that's banging his head and face and throwing himself off the bed. Stage upon arrival, we have PD en route.

Sun Victor 8740, BAV 8740 will be on 90th at Wash. 10-4.

2219. We just got this call in the stack. It's caller's gonna be at the PD. Stacy lost his AirPods at the lighthouse earlier, and apparently he's tracking them to the squad car.

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0: Wisconsin Temtec Zebra. Sorry, 1 second. 8642 Tom. Z8642T. We'll be on Duranda Cottage Drive.
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1: That's right. 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
0: It's going to be at Petrol 717 Sylvania. The advisor called from a 911 prefix, stated there's a truck on fire and then disconnected on us.
1: 2-8.
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1: Brother, at this time, Union Grove, Kansasville, Raymond Fire and Rescue and Shelter Engine 9 respond for a truck possibly on fire at the Petro 717 South Sylvania. Nothing further. 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
1: Units for the 717 South Sylvania call for the possible truck fire. Staff is advising there is nothing going on there. So far, no one is seeing any fire in that area.
3: There are fires.
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1: Martina Grove, it's 322 en route.
0: Copy en route, and if you didn't copy, it sounds like staff is not seeing any fire in the area right now. We still have Felcher responding emergent, but we also did advise them.

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1: You can cancel all fire response. There's no smoke or flames anywhere in the entire property.
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2: Of the Petro, deputies on scene advising you guys can return, cancel, there's no fire there.
3: Cancel 540.
0: Go ahead.
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1: Reference her boyfriend being intoxicated. She's trying to leave the residence, but he's unable to care for his 4-year-old son. Not sure if you want to start off with a 21 or have cover for that.
2: I'll just head over there solo for now.
1: On.
2: What in the area? That'd be fine. I think I'll be all right by myself.
1: I copy.

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1: King, close me out with an arrest, and I'll be en route to Sturtevant to 42.
0: 14, I copy.

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0: I'll be out with a car that stopped out behind Lyle's traffic stop.
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2: Copy, 648 out with 57.

Burlington, Town of Burlington, rescue, respond to 6538 Brever Road for 84-year-old female who is on the floor, unknown injuries. She is conscious and breathing. Attention, Town of Burlington, rescue, respond 6538 Brever Road for 84-year-old female that fell on the floor, unknown injuries. She is conscious and breathing. Time of 2256.

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0: 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She is conscious and breathing. Lake Geneva clear, 4313.
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0: 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John, Adam, Ida, Lincoln, Young, Nora, middle M. Mary, female, 130 of 03.

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0: Nissan cars were taking a man with a gun at 2517 Drexel. Three kids that were pulling on the 17th door handle. Three male blacks wearing one with a white mask and had a 32 unknown further.
1: Okay.
0: Copy. They left on foot, cutting through yards and possibly heading towards Doobie's.

0: Kansasville Rescue. You've been requested by Kenosha to respond for a single vehicle accident at 142 and 240. You're going for a 25-year-old male who's bleeding from his mouth and eye. Repeating, Kansasville Rescue, you've been requested by Kenosha to respond for a single vehicle accident. Vehicle's in the ditch at 142 and 240. One injured person, 25-year-old male bleeding from his mouth and eye. Time is Holmesman, 941. Go ahead.
1: 532 in route.
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0: 503 will be en route, County X for the PI.
1: Copy, I'm in at 43. Can you go again with your unit again?
0: 503.
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1: The injured party. Did you want me to tone out fire with it?
0: Rid of all PI accidents, get fire.
1: Copy.

Friends in Kansasville Fire, respond into Kenosha County, 142 and 240 for a single vehicle accident. It's in the ditch. You're going for a 25-year-old male bleeding from his mouth and eye. Repeating Kansasville Fire, respond for an accident in Kenosha County, 142 and 240 for a 25-year-old male bleeding from his mouth and eye. Time of tone, midnight 44.

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0: 532 is transported to St. Cats. 540 and all remaining Kansasville units are returning to quarters. You can put 503 and 540 in quarters.
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0: Back in quarters.
1: Yeah, 119.

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0: Thank you.

0: County Squad to State Patrol, getting a reckless northbound 328 Silver Chevy Cruze swerving across all lanes. If you're in position, advise. Copy 28, just past G now, still crossing over 2 to 3 lanes.
1: What direction?
0: It'll be northbound from G. Our caller is willing to make a statement. 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
1: 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I'm at Elm.
0: Copy state.

0: down on negative base can't you please with advise Milwaukee Bell. 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
1: Copy, state. 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They're currently passing 7 mile.

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And the vehicle, suspect vehicle, is a silver Chevy Cruze again. 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
0: 10-4, I'm just a little...

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1: Copy. 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
0: Boy Edward Adam, 1203, PEA 1203. 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
0: Copy. 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

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OBF 4915 Sean Road, lot 19. 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It looks like they're digging through the trash.

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0: 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He is also a dialysis patient.
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1: 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It looks like it's just you and I.

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Break. Squad SBL, call for a Deshaun Laws, 922 of all 3, DOT showing male black, 62150. There's also a photo attached to the call in the stack. Got a call from Crisis stating that they got a call from one of his friends saying he wants to slice his throat and jump in the river. Last seen at mom's house, unknown address. Currently city's going to do welfare check at his address, DOT. We're also in the process of pinging his phone. If okay, step hold and check welfare. KBO 277-248.

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0: 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He was released. He'll be getting a ride from Deputy Lyle.
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Be advised, we're taking a call in the city for shots. One heard on the Raven, 1600 block of Junction. 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QBF 277. 332.

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0: episode.
1: It's Illinois, George Adam, 11603. It'll be southbound on the freeway just before the 11 exit on the shoulder.

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EXP 73. It's a tone alert. Response, a person has fallen. At 423, Maple Lane.

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The railroad company was just calling to advise, is there a malfunctioning? 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
1: Would be on McHenry in the bypass with Wisconsin. 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
0: Copy. City of Burlington Rescue, respond to Springbrook Village Senior Living, 1101 South Pine Street, number 209, apartment. For a 75-year-old female with severe abdominal pain, she is conscious and breathing. Attention, City of Burlington Rescue, respond to 1101 South Pine Street, number 209. For a 75-year-old female with severe abdominal pain, she is conscious and breathing. Semitones 510.

Quad Speed Advisor taking a rescue call at the Springbrook Village Center Living, 1101 Pine Street, Unit 209, for a 75-year-old female with severe abdominal pain. 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

the States, 15941 Durand Avenue, number 29, D as in dog, for a 56-year-old female that's feeling weak and is unable to keep anything down. Union Grove Rescue, respond 15941 Durand Avenue, 29, D as in dog, for a 56-year-old female who is weak and is unable to keep anything down. The caller is unable to get her down the stairs on her own. Tematones 522.

0: 车旁边的位置。
1: 5176.

Bell Rescue. You're being requested by Union Grove to respond to Harvest View Estates, 15941 Durand Avenue, 29D, for a 56-year-old female who is weak and unable to keep anything down. Kansas Bell Rescue, you're being requested by Union Grove to respond 15941 Durand Avenue, number 29D, for a 56-year-old female who is weak and unable to keep anything down. The caller was unable to get the patient down the stairs on her own. Time and tone's 528.

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Fox Lane, Unit A, the Amoco. We're getting a call from Harley Davidson that Sabrina Thompson called for a tow and they're not responding. I said contact with her at 10:30. We're trying to call her now.

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At N4901, en route.

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0: 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He is currently breathing. He's in room E10, Edward 10.

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At W224, Highway 20.

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are open on tonight.

Westbound 332 over 0. One of the doors of the semi trailer is open and just under the C purple tractor, white trailer.

0: take dispatch. I'll head up to Highway G.
1: All right, copy state. Morning, Roger, Burlington. 42.

Southbound 333 over 0. Red cab semi with a black tarp over the back, swerving all over the road.

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0: I have a call at Big Bend and North Lake Drive for a white SUV that pulled over by some houses, let out a male black, and then he continued northbound on foot. Male black, blue sweatshirt, red sweatpants. Caller just thought that was odd. Would like it checked on.
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1: 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The correct address is going to be 148 North Fraternity, 148 North Fraternity.
0: Obvious 148.

0: ambulance and Edge 121. Officer on scene advises there's some smoke. Appears to be coming from apartment 2.
1: Engine 121 copies, apartment 2.

0: 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Control, engine 121, ambulance 121, on scene, two-story multi-unit residential, evacuation in progress, no smoke or flames showing from three guides. Engine 121, I'll have command be out of the scanning.
1: Perfect.

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2: 10-4.
1: That's traffic. 5-8. 255-431. 255-431. It's collector's plate. 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
1: Sorry, 36 and J?
0: Yes, J.
1: I copy.
2: Respond to motor vehicle accident with injuries at W3219, Highway 11, U-Spot Operations 1.

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0: Copy.
1: Alcorn, it does sound like all of the passengers are out of the vehicles.
0: County Engine 261. Where are we got to be additional?
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0: 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BA pulling into the Hyundai parking lot on Highway 20.

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1: 2218.
0: Yeah, North Vincennes and Lighthouse with Adam Lincoln John, 1805. Punching in the welfare check. The driver's door's wide open. See if something's going on.
1: And I'm sorry, what is the location?

0: 19 dispatch. Actually, put me at 25 North St. Clair. The vehicle is unoccupied. I'm going to check on the house.
1: Hi, Copy. Do you want to cover?

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1: Burlington Rescue, respond to Burlington Health and Rehab, 677 East State Street, room 307 for a 57-year-old female. 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
1: Can you start me an assistance request at 3rd and PD? I'll be out with one in the front parking lot.
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1: 4 mile Ruby, facing westbound with Boy Edward King, 4688. Occupied, one still cover.
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Fort Lake Geneva, Davis Division 103 clear, KVJ 22.

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1: 10-4, going to be going for 2.5 miles of the zone, headed ahead. 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

me. 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Copy, I'll be 9300 block of Florence, abandoned old green pickup truck. It's also blocking a mailbox. I copy.

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0: 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I was messing with these dials when I was cleaning in here.
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1: I'll be at 3 Mile in Main facing westbound with 446. Young X-ray. Occupied one, still cover.
0: I copy. 3 in Main.

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0: That's okay. I know I've got a special event there. I didn't know if it was related to that.

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1: Frank George 25113 will be southbound 331 over 8 on the wall.
0: 10-4.
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0: Set 2 and 10.
1: What? 19 and then put us on another follow-up break.
0: Copy, you said put...
1: 466-58, 466-58 will be 76 to 5528 64th Ave in Kenosha.
0: Copy, are both you guys going on that one? 10-4.

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0: 515.
1: 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I'll be on 90th at Lori Lane.

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0: 10-4.

0: 17 that's requesting a 21 about a suspicious incident or a male that was on their back deck last night.
1: Request, Dean Grove, Village Hall. I'll just finish the note, put myself tonight.

0: Dispatch 256. Text me to respond to the jail. They're requesting a deputy to the intake area for 961 found on an inmate they're processing that was taken into custody from court.
1: 5 6 4.

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1: Go ahead.
0: I'm going to call Sergeant Fry on that. They can handle it, maybe.
1: I copy, 5-6. I'm just going to hold you on it then for now.
0: 5-4. I'm in the area if you need me.

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0: At 10:28, 91-year-old female foul hit ahead. She is not bleeding. She is on blood thinners.
1: 2-1 copy, position one.

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Marin Chevy pickup truck that backed into a semi. They said it happened behind the Family Dollar on South Pine Street. And they're saying the suspect vehicle was last seen southbound along the tracks.

0: 907, it's going to be in the 500 block of Briody Street. The two white and gray huskies running loose in the yards.
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1: What's that? Hi, there you go. 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I'll be out at Michael's on the lake.
0: Hi, Gabby.
1: Dispatched 908. Just for info, Salvation Army called. They have that maroon pickup at their lot. The driver's inside the store.
2: Don't worry, I ran the plate and I'm trying to get a hold of him now.
1: Silver.
0: Small pile on Kenya, I'm in your garage. Copy that. I'll head for Partridge Corp.
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fire alarm going off. 34800 Wahlberg Lane, 34800. It's a smoke detector, first floor residential.

34800 Wahlberg Lane. Smoke detector first floor, zone 17, repeating Town of Burlington Fire and Rescue. Respond for a fire alarm at 34800 Wahlberg Lane. Crosses are McHenry and Hunters. For a smoke detector first floor, zone 17, 10 o'clock, 1045.

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1: 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I'm going to continue on. All units can hold in quarters until further notice.
0: Copy, 937 and 945 can continue on. 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
0: That's kind of stupid.

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She's concerned because she got a new answering machine and put the fax number instead of her home number.

0: 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There's a couple of piles of engine car.
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Victor Mary, last 3, going to be a beige Toyota Sienna, southbound 20 offer.

282/21 respond to a two car accident. This is a block of North Edwards Boulevard. Patient head is bleeding. Airbags deployed at 1118.

0: gonna be stepping out with some debris southbound, just past the southbound down road on ramps.
1: I copy.

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2: 64, Minnesota, 10th day traffic. 05039571. 05039571. I'll be northbound at the KA off ramp.
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0: 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Okay, Highway 45, 28, Mary David 6100, MD 6100.
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1: 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Pine End, Blackhawk.
0: Copy.
2: Somebody calling me?
3: Dirk, do you have a copy?
2: Yeah.
3: What do you want us air reports to do? Are you guys off the road or what?
2: Yeah, sorry, we're filming over here. We're off the road. If you guys want to find a place for us for now.
3: 10-4, thank you.

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0: 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Red 251. Respond to 8% of the fallen. At 507, that's a world unit H.
1: I didn't cover that, your radio cut off.
2: I said put me here at the PD with the 17 on this matter.
1: 10-4. Male who hit his head, he is conscious and breathing. He'll be in the bathroom, he is currently bleeding from his head.
3: Yeah, 25 on that, please.

dispatch at 5-2. Rescue Sorna 3302 Meadows, sorry, Green Meadows Lane. The Aurora Health calling in stating there was a party having a hard time walking and talking and then the phone disconnected. No answer on callback.

0: Oh, gosh, you got me. Yeah, go ahead.
1: Hey, in flights out there, I told Randall, you guys let us know when you're set, so we can be back out there.
0: Copy.
2: Yeah, I'll back up and go.
1: Copy.

0: 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Information review.
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0: 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I'll be right back to it.
1: 10-4.
2: This is from Conway 21. You can show me on scene. Nothing showing on arrival from 3 SAGs. Conway 21, I have command beyond investigating. Engine 121, on your arrival, you can pull behind the car here, and then the ambulance can pull ahead of the officer.
3: This is Conway 21. I do have the room number to be 204.
2: 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Thank you.

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1: Fire, no structures are at risk, but it's putting out a lot of black smoke.
0: Copy.

Tony Bertishkin, Tishkin Fire and Rescue. You have a call. It's going to be in the area 4901 Big Bend Road. Looks like PD is on scene. Checking the area of lots of black smoke. They state it's not near a structure. Again, Tony Bertishkin, respond to 4901 Big Bend Road. PD on scene requesting fire due to lots of black smoke in the area.

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1: Can you check the premise history for any citations or anything for burning previously here?
2: Permit from the 17th, otherwise I don't see anything.
1: And nothing for, you don't see any permits or anything came in, any information came in today for a burn?
0: I copy 725 en route.
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dispatch calling the Chishkin units that are going out in the area by Big Bend Road. Our PD officer states it looks like black smoke coming from a farm behind Kramer or Cornerstone Crossing area for about 20 minutes now.

0: 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We are in the area and do see a large cloud of black smoke. We'll advise.
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1: 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It's going to be 4901 Big Bend Road. It's a large brush pile. Looks like the homeowner is out.
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1: Alright, we got a couple little ones here. It's right there.
0: Oh, we're done that one.

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1: 10-4, and I just got a second call from the alarm company saying they got in contact with the fielder and was told to cancel.
0: Two copies. We'll hold everyone else in quarters. Car 122, or excuse me, car 121 will continue the scene.
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1: Message received.

0: Tony for Town of Burlington Rescue. Rescue have a call, 7655 Plainview Avenue. Going to be a 67-year-old male who fell a few days ago and now his leg is swollen. Again, Tony in for Town of Burlington Rescue. Respond over to 7655 Plainview Avenue for a male who fell a few days ago, now states his leg is swollen. If you're familiar with the address, there's a flag. PD will also be en route. I don't know if you want to stage.
1: Oh, a flag for a knife mounted to the back of the door.
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2: 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It's in reference to theft at the airport. Your 17 James is looking for a 21. Sounds like the item may have been returned.
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1: 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Ambulance 291. Alliance Tower Alert. 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
0: 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I got you.

Med 283, responded W 2652, Sealing Road, for a allergic reaction to a bee sting. Male subject has already administered one EpiPen. Please check with their 1418.

0: in dispatch.
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0: 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I'll be 10-6 writing.
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1: Back, copy 5-6. Med 203. Go ahead. County is advising that that subject is trying to administer a second epivan and is having difficulty breathing.
2: Good evening, Trip Code 223, you're out.
1: 1422.

0: confirm that the street is a fire drill. 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All green is very clear.
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1: Serve me an assistance request for 90th and Mount Pleasant. I'll be out with John Pierce.
0: I got you.

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Okay.

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0: 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It's Tri-Mary Charles 13807. I'll reconfirm, but 36 in Hyde Park.
1: Copy.
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1: For a fax or assistance request. The caller wants to be seen at Packaging Corp, 1600 South Pine Street. Said she left her phone behind at the McDonald's bathroom. Now it's gone and is currently pinging to an address on Pine.

0: County, Number 171.
1: Number 171, go ahead.
0: Parked ourselves in route.
1: 14 Digital Department 473 Romero, who fell in the shower. They did say he's going to be on the heavier side, but he just threw a lift assist.
2: Traffic.
1: Go ahead.
2: Frank Young, 35059 FY, 35059 will be on main in 18.
1: 10-4.

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0: You want to call her or you want to finish this stuff out?
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2: 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Just enjoying the weather. His caretaker is going to be following to make sure he's safe. 10-8.
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0: 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That'd be

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At W5163, County Highway 8.

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0: Howard County 1502. All Troy Center units are clear of the scene on a major road.
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0: Seeing him out with him.

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Officer John seen with a vehicle that has leaked oil onto the roadway. Oil dry is needed. Lake Geneva clear, 1459.

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Ambulance 262, and Elkhorn Tower alert. 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

call. Can you just check for prior on OWL, OAR, and then check for any open cases? I'm pretty sure he's going to be bail jumping.

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0: Control. Merritt, Jonas in the call, or are you adding a different name?
1: It's going to be Merritt.
0: He's got no open cases, and he's got no OAR or OWL. He's just got OWS on his record.
1: I'm showing him revoked on a Class D, no M endorsement, and I believe he has open cases, if I'm looking at the right person.
0: OARs on his record, and I'm not seeing any open cases. I see some filed only CCAP cases.

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1: 6012 go.
0: I'm sorry, I do see the cases that are open in CCAP now.
1: I copy. Go ahead and start next on list for a dirt bike. 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
1: All that traffic is

0: 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Medic 241, an Elkhorn tower alert. Respond for altered net status. At 427, East Geneva Street, Unit 6.
1: Did you copy me?
2: Negative, go ahead.
1: Yeah, 195.
2: I copy.

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1: Engine 2, just do a message receive.
2: I'm 10-4-1-0.
0: 10-4, did you copy the additional?
1: Yes, we copy, thank you.
0: 10-4. 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

0: Delta 7600 backup Plainview Avenue, caller's daughter just left 7621, intoxicated and driving a black Chrysler Sebring, convertible, unknown what direction she left. The plate they gave is boy Adam Frank 8964. She's possibly headed to Quick Mart on P to buy some more liquor. Her name's Natalie Truitt.
1: Patient contact.
2: Posture Z1571.
0: Negative, you were pretty staticky. Can you go again?
3: The Natalie party has a history of alcohol abuse. She was a men's sub yesterday and it turned into be a safety plan agency with golf for her as well.
0: Hey, copy.
4: Six one, hey, copy. I'm familiar.

0: on Aurora, 709 Spring Valley Road, 57-year-old female, is having a reaction, is currently coding, again, City of Burlington. Respond Aurora, 709 Spring Valley Road, 57-year-old female, having a reaction, and is coding.
1: I'm pretty close to that. I'll head there as well.
0: Copy.

Central Waterford. Respond to Pearl Health Medical Group, 808 Cornerstone Court. 31-year-old female having a panic attack along with some facial drooping on the left side. Again, Waterford, respond to Pearl Health Medical Group, 808 Cornerstone Court. 31-year-old female having a panic attack, facial drooping on the left side.

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1: 1964.
0: 1500 11th, lot number 3. The owner's reporting that Sierra Comstock is at the trailer, not supposed to be there. It's going to be 1500 11th Ave, trailer number 3.

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1: All right, copy. Thank you. Then I'll be 76 to RCJ.
0: B-1531. Go ahead.
2: Fire will be transporting. We'll be sending.

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2: 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It is fire operations 1.
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0: 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I got Waterford responding to 605 East Bluff Circle for possible carbon monoxide. 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
1: Could just cross-reference Morris's complaint. I think it was like 90th and Mount Pleasant, the same guy.
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0: 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Large two-story multifamily, nothing showing. Engine 261 will have Geneva National Command working on house one.
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0: Copy, I just talked with Ben. I don't know if he's got his radio with him yet or not, but he's going to meet you on scene.
1: Okay, 10-4, this is on A someplace?
0: Yeah, I think it's that Just Like Home, right just around the corner before Bethel School there.
1: Okay, copy that. So I should respond by myself?
0: Yeah, if you can take 80, it looks like Dale and Ben are going to go to the scene.

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7: When did you copy that we can cancel?
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9: 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Respond motor vehicle accident with injuries. At 3454, County Highway F. Use fire operations 1.

0: 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We are clearing Lakeland, responding to our accident.
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1: 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First name, Matthew, two T's. Bill R. Robert. Male, 8-18-90.

0: have an X-ray. Z5157X will be northbound 326 over 8 on the wall.
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0: 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Thank you.
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1: 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It's disconnected.
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0: You're going to see the 17 at your PD reference a purse that was stolen out of a cart from Walmart. 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

0: Maine, walking East Maine. It's a 25-year-old male in a gray GMC truck, tailgating the 17 and then cut off the 17. He then grabbed something from his backpack, or his back seat, and 17 stated it looked like a semi-automatic, unknown color. Both parties were in a road rage before the 32 was present. It's Lessing headed westbound on Maine. Negative.
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0: Sorry.

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1: Larry, I'm going to come to the PD to get a handicap placard. I'll be 10-8 Northwest.
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Respond to motor vehicle accident with injuries. At 507, Kenosha Street.

0: 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Engine 141, and Whitewater Tower Alert. Respond to other fire incident at 771 West Roger Hill Drive.
1: So, Ralph.

0: kind of all right. I copy, you're in service 1626. We've got a male that fell off his bike. This is not going to be a Harper's bike.
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1: 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Other squad in there.
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2: 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I'll be at the LEC ready.
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1: My follow up, show me SWA.
0: Where it's coming from, they are evacuating. Repeating, truck 1 to engine 1, respond, 1125 College Avenue. First floor smells like gas, unknown where it's coming from, they are evacuating.

0: block of Douglas Avenue. The caller is saying it sounds like it's coming across the street from 1630 Douglas Avenue. It sounds like a smoke detector that's going off. Unknown what the specific address is. Repeating, engine 2 responded to the 1600 block of Douglas Avenue. Sounds like a smoke detector is beeping across the street from 1630 Douglas Avenue. Unknown the exact address.
1: Your bike, wearing a black helmet, pulling a male white with blonde hair and a wagon in the roadway. They went eastbound on 14th from Jean.
2: Where you can put me on that, I'm in the area.
1: Copy.
3: Will be southbound, just south of the scale on the shoulder.
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0: Copy.

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1: 4, thank you.

General Frank, D298, BAF, D298. We're going to be on Meacham at Maryland Avenue.

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0: Unit 3 will be transporting shortly. Just call Warfire Unit, clear to
1: 10-4-16-43.

0: Med 281, responded to 11 South Curtis Street, room number 104, for an 83-year-old male with an elevated temperature and overall general weakness, requesting transport to St. Luke, late June 3rd, 1645.
1: One. 3-1, transport in 1 non-emergency emergency wall board.
0: 10-4, 16-3.

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1: 21-way traffic. Lincoln 541172 will be on the bypass at Bushnell.
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female who went unconscious and fell. Patient is now conscious and breathing. Going to be in aisle 4. Again, Waterford, respond to Pick and Save, 515 North Milwaukee Street. 51-year-old female who went unconscious and fell. 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
0: 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Sir, go ahead.
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1: 10-4, could be for a female that's thinking she's having a heart attack. She's conscious of breathing, lightheaded, sweating,

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0: 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Adam, the truck plate's out of Illinois, 3512354. It's all on the call. I'll attach them.
2: Copy. When you ran it, does it list it stolen?
0: Bye.

0: push 3-1 and it doesn't come back with that plate.
1: And we're copy. I'll be at I'll be at 20.
0: Copy.
2: 79. Is the 17 saying those plates on the trailer were his plates that were stolen when it was sold?
0: We can verify with call taker.
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0: 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Lane 2.
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0: Ask the caller where he filed the stolen report, please.
1: Copy. It looks like it's an Ivan. So this trailer had no plate when it was stolen.

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1: Copy. Just confirmed that he actually filed a police report. Last time we did this, there was no police report even filed yet.
2: Copy. We're trying to call their PD now.

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2: Transport, we're clear returning.
1: Ambulance 121, clear returning.

0: What vehicle am I looking for? I'm coming up to Highway C right now. Cell phone.
1: It's going to be a white enclosed trailer with a lot of damage, and it's being towed by gray F-150.
0: Southbound, correct.
2: Lane 2.
1: Affirm, southbound. Yeah.
3: I'm currently behind a southbound 334 over 0 in lane 2. I got Sibley behind me. When I get a good traffic break, we'll stop. I'm probably nearly Braun.
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1: Copy.

0: 0.
1: We'll be attempting to stop southbound 375 over 6 going to the shoulder.
0: Copy, southbound 335 over 6 at the shoulder. Squads for this reckless. Now the 17 is claiming that he never even reported it as stolen.
1: Okay.
2: 3-1, I have lane 4 blocked.
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1: Rooney to look home. Want me to cut this guy loose since he's uncooperative, saying stolen though?
3: No, we're gonna have to look into it now that we got this all going.

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0: 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MV6177V.
1: Copy. Lincoln. Gonna be the passenger.

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0: 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Coming. Go on.
1: I got you for this trailer. Did you get anything back on that plate or do you want the bin?

0: 1544. Should list back to that plate that's on it.
1: Coming.
2: Dispatch, I just attached the Vitaly party out of Illinois and got it back.
1: Copy, thanks. Colin, go ahead.

0: spot.
1: Walgreens parking lot off Milwaukee, Wisconsin, Mary George 42, MG 42. It'll be a Road America plate.
0: Sorry.

0: 64.
1: Probably 10-8 from here, and then just run me through that extra tension. I can jump on that later. And then you can put up that broken water main I'll have there.
0: Coming.

0: 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We're going to be on Lathrop at Wright Avenue.
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1: Negative.
0: Need it again, or what can I help you with?
1: It's just not coming back. It shows that we have the duped bins with the plate of the 1495. Paul Adam, we're just trying to figure out how to get it back.
0: You got the registration paperwork in my hand. It's 1495 Paul Adam-Tom Adam, if that helps at all.
1: Hey, copy.

0: 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It was to the owner that I spoke with on the phone, and it's this trailer.
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1: 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I have a DL file when you're ready on Alabama as well.
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0: 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Going to be Milwaukee at 164.
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0: for?
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1: 2061, I'm 76 to traffic stop, southbound 94.
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1: 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I was just waiting to hear back if you got a hold of the key holder or not, if DPW was coming out.
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0: you flagged the McFarland party for 96 issues, and she thinks that cops stole her gun, so she's leaving out his interest notes.
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907. I copy. They're requesting to be seen by White River State Trail in the parking lot. Copy 4-2.

Jesse Burke. He was notified in his ETA is 20 minutes in a silver GMC pickup. Welcome.

fire. 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

0: niego też wybrał. Well, just excuse me, Alpha.
1: Route
0: 1827 for a 55-year-old male who passed out and
1: hit his head. He's now coming to and responding. Broken water main. Division in North Milwaukee. It's behind the bank. There's a lot of water coming out of the sewer.
2: Ten four.

0: County from Inland 262.
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0: I got the Beijing Tax 1830.
1: On 2061 Lathrop Avenue, Marco's Pizza, for a male laying on the side of the building. He's on his side in fetal position, facing the building, unknown if he's breathing. He's got black hair and a jersey with the number on the back. We also do have a call for PD as well. Repeating Med 1, respond 2061 Lathrop Avenue, Marco's Pizza, for a male laying on the south side of the building, on his side in fetal position, facing the building, unknown if he's breathing. 15.
2: You can close me out of this NOR, and I'll go check out that guy on the suspicious circumstances. I actually saw him earlier.

Lincoln 5, respond with Med 4, 2061 Lathrop Avenue, Marco's Pizza. For a male laying on the south side of the building, on his side in fetal position facing the building, unknown if he's breathing. He's got black hair and a jersey with a number on the back. We do have PD en route as well. Repeating, Engine 5, respond 2061 Lathrop Avenue, Marco's Pizza, for a male laying on the south side of the building.

0: I'll be out with on the west side of the breakout rooms building.
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22, respond 5737 Erie Street, the Woods of Caledonia. It's going to be floor 3, room 304 for a 92-year-old female that fell from getting dizzy. She hit her head. She's breathing normally. Repeating, Med 22, respond 5737 Erie Street, the Woods of Caledonia. Room 304 for a 92-year-old female that fell, and she hit her head. She's breathing normally.

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1: I report committed 10-8. I can take cover if you need me.
0: Yeah, I'll add you to it for now.
1: Traffic. Soaring with an illegible 28, and just kidding, we are turning on to Chandler.

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Milwaukee and Grove, Milwaukee and Grove, it's a black Chevy SUV with their hazards on. They're facing southbound north of the intersection.

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1: 2.19 on the call mount. He's going to wait for it, and then I can take that rescue run.
0: Copy.

Attention Kansasville, respond to Boland Hall, 21425 Spring Street, room 140, 1 East. 85-year-old male with chest pain. Patient did take a nitro half hour ago. Then the chest pain came back. Again, Kansasville, respond to Boland Hall, 21425 Spring Street, room 140, 1 East. 85-year-old male with chest pain. Patient did take a nitro half hour ago. The chest pain is back.

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1: 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Dispatch to 301. I ran a criminal through Alabama and Wisconsin, and there's no criminal for either. 10-4.
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